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We're Absolute Radio, the radio station where real music matters. I've got one of my favourite songs of the year to get on for you right now, courtesy of Nothing But Thieves. And last week they joined us for a live session where they played this song, amongst others, and a gorgeous Oasis cover as well. If you've not already seen or heard Nothing But Thieves covering Stop Crying Your Heart Out, do yourself a favour this night shift. Take a few minutes off and just have a little look on the Absolute Radio YouTube. It's stunning. This is new from Nothing But Thieves. It's called Evolution. It's playing on Absolute Radio, where real music matters.

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That is REM. What's the frequency, Kenneth? We're Absolute Radio. Got a tune from one of the Gallagher brothers to get on for you pretty soon, which just feels like rubbing salt in the wounds and not being able to get Oasis tickets over the weekend. It really does. If you weren't able to get them either, I'm in the same boat as you. I was scrolling away throughout the weekend, checking my junk mail, basically getting a repetitive strain injury on my thumb with hope that I'd get a link. Didn't even get a link. Didn't get a single link. And I know people have got multiple links on different email addresses they used. If you managed to get Oasis tickets, congratulations. The better people, the luckier people have won. This is Noel Gallagher.

0: Shed 7, Chasing Rainbows. You're listening to Absolute Radio, where real music matters. I'm Dan Noble, and this is The Night Shift. Whatever it is you're doing in the middle of the night right now, hope everything's good with you. I've got tunes to play you all the way until the Dave Berry Breakfast Show is back from 6, including new music from Johnny Marr coming up real soon. We're going to do that after one of the biggest from Primal Scream and Kasabian on the way.
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We're Absolute Radio. Played your Kasabian Process Beats a few songs back. And with Leona and Ben continuing to count down the ultimate noughties anthems on Absolute.

anthems on Absolute Radio from 12 later on today. I anticipate some Kasabian amongst it, and I'm talking in the kind of higher charting ones. You know, if you think about the greatest songs of the noughties, there's got to be a good few Kasabian ones, certainly at least amongst like the top 50. Don't you agree? You can hear from 12 later on today to have a listen to Leona and then Ben counting down the ultimate noughties anthems. Right, I'm Dan Noble, we're Absolute Radio, and this is new music from Johnny Marr. It's called It's Time.

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0: It's Absolute Radio, coming up to 2 here on Wednesday. I'm Dan Noble, going to do some new music from Blossoms on the way for you in a little bit, ahead of the new album from them, a very much disco-y sound to the band. We're going to do that after Rafe and Jake Bugg coming up.
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11: Outside, gloomy skies, a persistent drizzle, and a chilly wind blowing from the west, north, east, and south.
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1: 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We are Absolute Radio with tunes from Blossoms and Reef to get on for you soon after Jake Bugg.

That is Beastie Boys, and we're Absolute Radio, the radio station where real music matters. Gonna do some early noughties pop punk on the way pretty soon. Pawella lined up as well. And right now, new music from Blossoms from the upcoming album, Songs from the Wedding Cake. Very much a disco-y sound to the album, what we've heard so far at least. We've had a few singles. The album's gonna be out on Friday. Here's a tune from it. It's called Meet Me in Love.

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If you join us, you'll get to see the likes of Jack D, Chris McCausland, Sarah Pascoe, Joel Dommett, Angela Barnes, Ian Sterling, Nabil Abdul Rashid, and John Richardson and Matt Ford hosting the gig. You can get tickets right now if you head to absoluteradio.co.uk/tickets.

0: They've had a couple mentions in the Ultimate Noughties Anthem Countdown. Will they have more? Find out on the way from 12 later on today at lunchtime with Leona Graham. Counting down the songs that the Absolute Radio listeners voted for as the ultimate songs from the noughties. I'm Dan Noble. This is The Night Shift. Going to do a gorgeous one from Crowded House on the way for you in a little bit. And speaking of the noughties, one of the biggest bands to emerge in that decade from Britain. And New Order coming up.
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If you want to hear more songs like that, have a listen to Absolute Radio Noughties in the free Rayo app, or if you've got a smart speaker, ask it to play Absolute Radio Noughties. It is one of the many radio stations where you'll still find the Dave Berry Breakfast Show back from 6 this morning. I'm Dan Noble, I'm with you until then. And this is Crowded House, Don't Dream It's Over.

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0: It's Absolute Radio on the night shift here on Wednesday. It's Wednesday, the 30th of September. I'm Dan Noble. I've got one of the new ones from Nothing But Thieves on the way for you in a little bit. Some Oasis lined up on the way as well. In fact, a very appropriate song for me, given I didn't get Oasis tickets over the weekend. And if you're a regular listener to the show, you'll have known I've barely stopped moaning about it. We're going to do that on the way. And Metallica after this.
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1: Yes, Dan Noble here. We're Absolute Radio. I've got Nothing But Thieves on the way for you pretty soon, as well as the song from Oasis that they recently covered for us in session. We're going to do that after this from Metallica.

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Tomorrow, a brand new Live Music Thursday. Blossoms are going to be joining us in session to play some live tunes. That is tomorrow on Danielle Perry's evening show. Last week, we were joined by Nothing But Thieves. They played us a few songs live, including a new tune from the new album, including an Oasis cover as well. You can check it all out on the Absolute Radio YouTube. This is new from Nothing But Thieves. It's called Baby Cool on Absolute Radio.

Stone Roses with Waterfall playing here on Absolute Radio. I'm Dan Noble. This is The Night Shift. It's been a couple guests with Bush and Richie so far this week. They were joined by Wayne and Colleen Rooney on Monday, chatting all about their brand new TV show, The Real Roonies. Then yesterday, they were chatting with video game legend Dominic Diamond for a bit of nostalgia. If you missed either of those, you can always catch up in the Daily Takeaway podcast. Alanis Morissette on the way after Foster the People.

0: 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On the way, brand new music from Kings of Leon to get on for you. We're going to do that after Semisonic. A perfect one if you're rounding off your night shift pretty soon, actually. And Foo Fighters coming up.
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Semisonic with Closing Time playing here on Absolute Radio. Dan Noble with you. Hope you're doing well, whatever is your reason for being awake right now. Got something new from Kings of Leon to get on for you, taken from their upcoming album. 10 albums in now, and this is actually going to be their first ever self-produced album. It's a deeply personal one called Oh My Beloved. It's going to be out on the 6th of November. Here's a tune from it. It's called My Whole World, Kings of Leon on Absolute Radio.

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4: 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I'm Dan Noble, got an anthemic tune from Sam Fender lined up for you pretty soon. We're going to do that after one of the biggest from the Rolling Stones and Linkin Park coming up.
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8: And now, the weather.
9: Outside, gloomy skies, a persistent drizzle, and a chilly wind blowing from the west, north, east, and south.
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20: The top stories this hour. The culture secretaries refuse to say if tax rises will be needed to pay for the new universal care service proposed by Andy Burnham. The Prime Minister told the Labour Party conference that he'll adjust the pension's triple lock from 2030 to afford it. Economists are concerned that it still won't cover the cost, but when pushed on tax rises, Lisa Nandy wouldn't give a concrete answer.
21: Look, we haven't set out anything further than today where we've said we are determined to deliver the biggest step change and investment into social care that this country's ever seen. And as you heard from Andy today, he came into politics to do the right thing. People might not always agree with him, but he will always stand up and fight for what he believes is right.
20: Manchester City fans are coming to terms with the extent of the financial breaches their club appears to have committed. An independent commission has found them guilty of all the charges against them for breaking the Premier League's fair play rules. David Mooney from the Blue Moon podcast says he feels let down by the owners.
2: I dare say there will be fans out there who are angry at the Premier League, who will side with the club, who think that the club is innocent and, you know, has said that it's innocent. That's just not where I'm at the moment.
20: Investigations are continuing after three teenagers were killed when their car entered the River Weir in Sunderland. A 17-year-old boy who was also in the vehicle yesterday afternoon has been arrested and is still in police custody. In sport, England bounced back from defeat to Spain with a 2-0 victory away to the Czech Republic in the Nations League. The hosts were reduced to 10 men in the first half with goals from Anthony Gordon and Harry Kane after the break in Prague. And Scotland had Jack Hendry sent off early in their 3-0 defeat to Switzerland at Hampden Park. And preschoolers are clocking an average of more than 18,000 steps a day. A global study looked at around 3,500 3 and 4-year-olds from 44 countries between 2018 and 2025. Children in low to middle income countries and those living in rural areas appeared to take more steps. From Sky News, I'm AJ Walsh.

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0: There's already been a couple of entries for the Chili Peppers, where we've been counting down the ultimate noughties anthems over during the No Repeat Guarantee here at Absolute Radio. Can't Stop and Danny California, both amongst it. We've counted down from 150 to 76 so far with Leona and Ben. And we're going to be continuing that from 12 today at lunchtime. So if you want to find out what the ultimate noughties anthems are, as voted for, of course, by Absolute Radio listeners, maybe you got involved yourself, have a listen to the No Repeat Guarantee from 12 later on today. Right, it's 4:15. It's Wednesday morning. We're Absolute Radio playing you loads of great tunes this morning, as always. Hope you're doing well. This is Sam Fender, People Watching.

0: Sam Fender with People Watching, playing on Absolute Radio, where real music matters. Dan Noble here with you. I mentioned a moment ago the ultimate noughties anthem countdown we're doing throughout the day, every day this week. I've got a tune on the way for you pretty soon from an artist who so far hasn't been in the countdown, but I'm certain they will be. I'm so certain. It only means they must be in the top section, right? We're going to find out possibly later on today. We're going to do a tune from them pretty soon alongside Manic Street Preachers and Journey coming up.
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Mag Street Preachers, You Stole the Sun from My Heart, playing on Absolute Radio. We had Amy Winehouse, Back to Black, just before. Not yet been a part of the ultimate noughties anthem countdown that we're doing here at Absolute Radio throughout the day. Surely she's going to be amongst it. You know, if you think of all the brilliant tunes she released in the noughties, I think there's going to be a fair few there, just like Back to Black. 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

0: 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No Tomorrow. You're listening to Absolute Radio. It's Early Breakfast here in the early hours of Wednesday morning. Hope you're doing well. Going to do one of the biggest from Depeche Mode on the way pretty soon. And REM after this.
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1: That's Benson Boone, Beautiful Things. We are Absolute Radio. Yesterday, Bush and Richie were joined by gaming legend Dominic Diamond, chatting all about retro gaming from GoldenEye, what game that was, to Pac-Man, to Grand Theft Auto as well. They caught up with Dominic for some nostalgic gaming chat on Home Time. And if you missed it, you can listen back over in Rayo.

0: A Noughties Festival staple, courtesy of the Wombats, that is moving to New York. Playing right here on Absolute Radio, the song that opened up our ultimate Noughties anthem countdown on Monday at number 150. We'll be continuing the countdown from 12 later on today with Leona Graham right here at Absolute Radio. Right, I'm Dan Noble, just coming up to five after the news. New music from Fontaines DC, really good new one from them. We're going to do that after Fall Out Boy and the Black Crowes coming up.
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20: The top stories this hour. The Prime Minister says pensioners won't lose out after announcing plans to overhaul the state pension triple lock in 2030. Under the proposals, pensions will continue to rise every year by at least 2.5% or in line with inflation. Donald Trump says he's surprised five people were released on bail after an incident near RAF Fairford. Officers found petrol but no explosives in three vans near the US used airbase in Gloucestershire. It's also emerged one of the suspects reportedly called the police on himself before a farmer raised the alarm on Sunday. The US president's not sure bailing them out was the right decision.
21: Was this a long-standing investigation?
22: A long-standing, yeah. We were involved in it, but as you know, your fellow countrymen, they let them go. So.
21: Mr. President,
3: happened?
17: Well, they didn't let him go. They put him out on bail. I assume they haven't watched closely. But these were serious people, seriously bad people, and they should not have done that.
20: Manchester City's chief executive says the Premier League has a conspiracy against them. He's responded to the guilty verdict of an independent commission, finding they've breached financial rules over 9 years. Manager Thomas Tuchel thinks Jude Bellingham can become permanent England captain after the midfielder ended the 2-0 Nations League win away to the Czech Republic. The Real Madrid midfielder replaced goal scorer Harry Kane in the second half in Prague. Tuchel says he's discussed Bellingham's role with him before the game.
22: We had our stomach said, like, let's go again, let's start again. And both our heads said maybe 30 minutes is enough for today, because he hasn't played, I think, in this quick turnaround through this season.
20: It was a frustrating evening for Scotland in a 3-0 defeat to Switzerland as they wait for a win in this season's Nations League. Jack Hendry was sent off early in Sebastian Pocanoli's first home game in charge. And doing certain training exercises just once a week is enough to cut blood pressure. A study got people to take part in 4 lots of isometric training, like wall squat exercises and holding planks. From Sky News, I'm AJ Walsh.
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Good morning, just come 5 o'clock on your Wednesday morning, Wednesday the 30th of September, and you're listening to Absolute Radio. I'm Dan Noble, I've got tunes from Fontaines DC and Fall Out Boy to get on for you on the way. I'll have to do this from Black Crowes.

That is Fall Out Boy with Dance Dance. We're Absolute Radio, just coming up to 10 past five here on your Wednesday morning. I'm Dan Noble. Hope you're doing well. This weekend, Clint Boone returns to Absolute Radio in Spiral Carpet's legend, bringing his passion for music, old and new, back to Absolute Radio. He's such a great storyteller, is Clint Boone. And this weekend, he's going to be discussing his love of Elvis growing up. And the song from the 80s that stopped him in his tracks when he first heard it. And he's also going to be chatting about how he nearly joined a fellow Manchester music legendary band in the 80s. You can have a listen to the Clint Boone Show returning to Absolute Radio Sunday night, 10 o'clock. And if you can't make that, then you can always listen back over on Rayo, can't you? But I've got Prince on the way for you pretty soon. After new music from Fontaines DC, new album is going to be out in just over a couple of weeks now, 16th of October, Dopamine Chamber. Here's a tune taken from it. This is called Marianne, and it's playing on Absolute Radio.

0: 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Dan Noble here with you for Early Breakfast. Going to get on new music from Jamie T on the way in a little bit, as well as a timeless riff from Pixies and Plain White T's coming up.
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Pixies with Here Comes Your Man, playing right here on Absolute Radio, coming up to 5:30, Wednesday morning. Month and a half, that's all it is now, until our live comedy night. 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You'll see the likes of Jack D, Chris McCausland, Sarah Pascoe, Joel Dommett, Angela Barnes, Ian Sterling and Nabil Abdul Rashid, as well as John Richardson and Matt Ford hosting the night. If you're about Sunday 15th of November, we'd love to see you there at the London Palladium for Absolute Radio Live. You can find all the details at absoluteradio.co.uk/tickets. I've got James Bay on the way for you pretty soon. After new music, Jamie T with 3310 on Absolute Radio. Like a

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0: That is James Bay with Let It Go. We are Absolute Radio. It is just gone 25 to 6 here on your Wednesday morning. Dan Noble here with you. Dave Berry's back from 6 o'clock this morning with another round of Five Words, Five Grand. It's not been a strong start to the week. It really hasn't. Couple 1 out of 5s in a row. But let's see if we can do better than that, shall we? If you reckon you can match all 5 words, you will win yourself £5,000 on the Dave Berry Breakfast Show. How do you fancy it? Give it a go this morning. Dave and the team are back on the way in just under 25 minutes. I've got one of the biggest from Bon Jovi to get on for you before then. And Catatonia after this.
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If you missed our recent Bon Jovi documentary celebrating Slippery When Wet, the album, you can listen back over in the free Rayo app. Right, I'm Dan Noble. I'm off now for a couple of weeks, so I'm gonna be back mid-October, which was like ages ago. But I will catch you then mid-October at some point. Have a good one. Dave Berry's on the way next with The Breakfast Show. £5,000, that's what you can win on 5 Words, 5 Grand. And I'll leave you with this from Keane.

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0: It is Wednesday morning. Welcome once again to The Breakfast Show. It's merchandise time. Yes, it is your penultimate chance to win our brand new merch, the beautiful black golf umbrella, branded with the stunning new Dave Berry Breakfast Show logo, which, interestingly enough, is on display behind me here in Studio 1. But in Studio 2, it's the old logo.
1: Oh, yeah.
0: So it's like we're looking for a time portal into Rich.
2: Weird. I'm looking into the future.
0: You are looking into the future.
2: You're looking into the past.
0: Mm. And, here we go. I am the future of radio.
1: you sound a bit distant as well today, as well, with the whole past thing, really.
2: Yeah, I think I might have a microphone issue.
1: Oh, I think it might be the wrong way around.
2: Maybe that's it. Yeah. Hold on a second, I'll turn it off and try and work it out.
0: Do you want me to carry on, or should we do this?
2: I'll work this out.
0: Okay, do you think it might be the wrong way around?
1: He's so distant, isn't he?
0: I like how...
1: He sounds like this, just slightly away from it.
0: Is it?
1: But that's what it sounded like in the past.
0: Let's try it now. Microphone check.
2: It's the right way round.
1: Oh,
2: it's just
1: it?
2: Not
1: it's...
2: working properly.
1: Oh, right. Okay.
0: Yeah. It's like you're doing that Rob Brydon man in a box thing.
1: Well, I can't do it.
0: No, you definitely can't.
1: It's so hard to
0: he's,
1: do.
0: You're in the past there. That's why he sounds so distant. Yeah. Anyway, here in the future, we are giving you a chance to win that umbrella as we play Lost in Translation.
3: Hello.
0: Because... because isn't this the start of Planet of the Apes?
1: Yeah.
0: because today is International Translation Day. Join any of the events, the seminars, the symposiums about translation and play your part in the globalisation of trade and languages of all kinds. Mm. Dankeschön.
1: Yeah.
0: Konnichiwa.
1: So
0: what we've done is we've taken some lyrics from a very popular song here at Absolute Radio, but they're lost in translation because I've taken a section of them and I have translated it from English to Catalan to Chinese to Gujarati and then back to English again, and all you have to do is identify the band or artist responsible for this ditty, which we will play on Absolute Radio 70s just after 7. I am a space vessel rooted to crash into Mars. I am a satellite beyond my control. I'm a sexy gizmo ready to charge. Like an atomic bomb. Ah! There are explosions.
1: Right.
0: Here we go one more time. I am a space vessel rooted to crash into Mars. I am a satellite beyond my control. I'm a sexy gizmo ready to charge. Like an atomic bomb. Ah! There's an explosion. So, who is that? Which band or artist are responsible for those lyrics? Call me right now on 0330-123-1215. That is 0330-123-1215. You've got till 6:42 to enter. We'll choose somebody at random. T's and C's are online. I am a space vessel rooted to crash into Mars. I am a satellite beyond my control. I'm a sexy gizmo ready to charge like an atomic bomb. Ah, there's an explosions. Call right now. We're playing live. We're playing next.
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20: Severe delays this morning for the M6, which remains closed as overnight works have overrun from Junction 11 for Cannock up towards the M6 toll at Junction 11A. That's causing queues all the way back towards Junction 10 for Wolverhampton, and it's slow in Cheshire heading out of Warrington on the M62. That's partially blocked eastbound just after Junction 11 for Birchwood. And staying on the M62, it's queuing westbound between Rochdale and Huddersfield, an accident partially blocking the carriageway just after Junction 22 for Rishworth Moor. That's the latest. I'm Louisa Gale.
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2: 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Nothing But Thieves.

0: It is Wednesday morning. Welcome to The Breakfast Show, where, well, unfortunately, it's not the first time I've had to say this out loud. Matt Dyson, you owe a listener an apology. Yeah, and the listener in question is Amanda.
1: Yeah, sorry, Amanda. I said earlier that all Smarties taste the same. Mm. I've been on the Nestle website and they do not all taste the same.
0: No.
1: Sure, they all have the same creamy chocolate mouthfeel.
0: Please never say that again on our breakfast show.
1: The word mouthfeel is everywhere these days. The orange ones, though, they do have orange oil in them. So that's the only difference.
0: See, that's why Amanda
1: is saving them for last.
0: Okay, keep those coming to 8, 12, 15. Right now, though, is this. £700,000 must be won in a matter of days. If you won, you could save £500,000 and then have 200k just for fun.
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21: Stationary now in Lancashire, Ashford East on the M65. All traffic being held through this morning's accident just after Blackburn turn off at Junction 3. And Lonkies clockwise on the M60 in Manchester. An accident now partially blocking a carriageway approaching Brinnington at Junction 25. Severe delays for the M6 northbound in Staffordshire. Still closed from Junction 11 at Cannock up towards the M6 toll with queues from Wolverhampton at Junction 10. And queuing for over a mile towards the coast on the M2 in Kent. Repair works close Lane 3 approaching the Medway Viaduct at Junction 2.
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5: queues now heading towards Durham, as you'd south on the A1. It's partially blocked from Chester Street at Junction 63 down towards Carvel at Junction 62. And long delays in Manchester as you'd clockwise on the M60. An accident still closing lane from the Denton Island at Junction 24 towards Brinnington at Junction 25. Severe delays the M6 northbound, which remains closed from Junction 11 for Cannock up towards the M6 toll at 11A with queues from Wolverhampton at Junction 10. And long delays hanging to Plymouth. An accident has blocked a lane on the A38 expressway at St Budo Junction.
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0: Coming up in the final 60 minutes of The Breakfast Show, the details you require to enter this week's Make Me a Winner. On Friday, some cat's going to be winning 700k. 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
3: Andy Bush. 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
18: You know what you're getting with a wedding. 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A baby in a waistcoat crying throughout the vows. Themed tables. Awkward best man speech. The plus one.
19: Hello.
18: People dancing in a circle. Ruined rental suit. Sometimes in life you just know what you're getting. Like a luxury bed and a great night's sleep. You know what you're getting with Premier Inn.
0: It is Wednesday morning. Welcome to the Dave Berry Breakfast Show, where right now it is Becky Cahill and Rich Williams with all your latest news and sport.
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16: The
4: top stories this hour. Opposition parties have unanimously accused the Prime Minister of punishing pensioners after he announced an overhaul of the triple lock. Andy Burnham told the Labour Party conference his plans will make significant savings, which can be spent on social care. It could mean smaller pension rises from 2030, which would hit these people in Cheshire.
12: You're just robbing the pensioners. I've worked all my life.
19: Pensioners are going to suffer, aren't they? But if he's going to put it to care, that's OK.
20: She's in debt and we all have to do our bit, don't we?
4: From tomorrow, millions of households in England, Scotland and Wales on standard energy tariffs will see their bills increase. Ofgem's price caps going up by 4%, pushing the average dual fuel direct debit bill to £1,723 a year. It says global market volatility and the ongoing US-Iran conflict are driving higher prices. It's emerged one of the five men arrested near RAF Fairford in Gloucestershire called police on himself an hour before a local farmer raised concerns on Sunday. No explosives were found in three vans discovered close to the US used airbase. The suspects have since been released on bail, something Donald Trump says is disappointing. US correspondent Mark Stone says the president is sticking by his initial claims about the investigation.
21: What I am told is that we should take seriously the president's broad assessment that what happened at the weekend is the result of an investigation that's been going on for some time.
4: Investigations are continuing this morning after three teenagers were killed when their car entered the River Weir in Sunderland. A 17-year-old boy who escaped from the vehicle yesterday afternoon has been arrested and remains in police custody. Nearly half of British adults say they struggle to work out what's real and what's not online. National Trading Standards says people are increasingly being duped by fake websites, deepfake videos and AI-generated images. And Greggs has announced it's going to shut four factories with around 740 jobs being cut. The bakery chain says the changes will happen over the next 2.5 years.
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23: Culture Secretary Lisa Nandy says Manchester City could be thrown out of the Premier League after being found guilty of all charges of financial breaches by an independent commission. Now, City, who deny any wrongdoing, have also been shown in the majority of counts to have failed to cooperate with the investigation. England have their first Nations League point of the season thanks to a 2-0 win away to 10-man Czechia. Anthony Gordon and Harry Kane got the second-half goals in Prague. Sebastian Pocagnoli's first home game in charge of Scotland ended with a 3-0 defeat to Switzerland. And tonight should see British heavyweight boxers Tyson Fury and Anthony Joshua's first press conference ahead of December's mega fight in Cardiff.
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4: Heavy rain making its way east across the UK this morning. Sunny spells in the afternoon for most, highs at 25 Celsius. That's the latest. I'm Becky Cahill.
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0: Welcome along to Absolute Radio. This is the establishment where real music matters, which is why I'm so pleased to say that tomorrow, Live Music Thursday is back, and it's Blossoms live in session in the Rayo Room. They dropped by ahead of the release of their brand new album, Songs from the Wedding Cake, and they performed Joke About Divorce, Gary, their new track, which we play a lot here on The Breakfast Show on the main station, Meet Me in Love, and they did a very special cover of a song by The Doors.
1: Ooh.
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0: It is Wednesday morning. You are listening to the Dave Berry Breakfast Show, where I am so thrilled, and I know Matt Dyson is as well, to welcome back to our stable the one and only Clint Boone.
1: Yes.
0: Clint Boone's back.
1: Great to have him back with us again.
0: Yeah. He returns Sunday evenings from 10 p.m. The Inspiral Carpets keyboard player brings his passion and knowledge of music back to the station. He'll be discussing his love of Elvis growing up and the songs from the 1980s that stopped him in his tracks when he first heard them whilst working in a furniture store. That's just classic Booney.
1: Love it.
0: I love it.
1: A bit of Boone. I'm a signed up member of the Boone Army.
0: Yeah. Really. Boone Army. He'll also be talking about how he nearly joined fellow Manchester music legends James in the 1980s. So I think it's fair to say the Clint Boone Show is very much back here on Absolute Radio. Join him this Sunday evening from 10. You can listen back straight afterwards on demand on our app. His name is Rayo.
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15: The top stories this hour. Tax rises aren't being ruled out as Andy Burnham looks to change the triple lock to fund his new social care plan. The mechanism decides whether state pensions rise by either 2.5%, inflation or average pay growth, whichever's higher. Investigations are continuing after three teenagers were killed when their car entered the River Weir in Sunderland. A 17-year-old boy survived and was later arrested. Our reporter Sophie Green is at the scene.
16: Yesterday afternoon, this stretch of the Weir became the scene of a desperate multi-hour rescue operation. Police, ambulance crews, the RNLI, the Coast Guard and fire crews all worked together after the black Audi A3 came off the road and into the river at around 1:30. Two teenage boys and a teenage girl were pulled from the water and died. Northumbria police say detectives are still piecing together exactly what happened.
15: From tomorrow, millions of households on standard energy tariffs in England, Scotland and Wales will see their bills increase. Ofgem's price caps going up by 4%. And unheard archive recordings by Oasis are no longer going under the hammer. It's after the band filed an injunction.
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15: Heavy rain making its way east across the UK this morning. Sunny spells in the afternoon for most, highs at 25 Celsius. That's the latest. I'm Becky Cahill.

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0: Good morning, this is Leona. Thanks to the breakfast team. Absolutely hilarious conversations about Smarties on the show this morning. Catch up now on Rayo. And now let's continue the no-repeat guarantee with Florence and the Machine.

Foo Fighters, Everlong. I'm wearing my Foo Fighters t-shirt today. I'm trying to wear noughties tops all week to celebrate the absolute noughties anthems countdown, which continues at midday. Now, today is National Pet Tricks Day. Can your pet do any tricks? Rocky can put his paw up, and the other dog, Skylar, she can roll over on command, but that's about it. Let me know if your dogs can do any amazing tricks. This is the No Repeat Guarantee. We're talking Heads, Road to Nowhere.

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0: The Killers on Absolute Radio, and the Killers have done rather well in our chart so far of the ultimate noughties anthem. They've had Read My Mind, this song, All These Things That I've Done, at number 119, Smile Like You Mean It at 97, and Somebody Told Me at 81. Will there be any more? I will be carrying on the countdown this afternoon at midday, starting with song number 75. And it is National Dog Tricks Day today. Hunter Stace in Oxfordshire sent me a little video of your dog, Robin, who went to the dog show in your local area earlier this month and won the award for best trick. Well done. Text me on 81215. 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

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Bon Jovi on the way.

0: see some great videos of your pets doing tricks on National Pet Trick Day. Keep them coming. Share them with me on my socials, Leona Graham DJ, and any dog shout-outs. I'm happy to today. Why not? Also, we're getting ready for the Ultimate Noughties Anthems Countdown, which continues at midday. A Noughties song next, which I really think should be in the top 150, but we will find out.
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1: If you missed Games Masters, Dominic Diamond sing his ode to Pac-Man on yesterday's show. It's all there to catch up with on Rayo.
2: Our weekly Wednesday census will be running tonight, though. 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

James, born of frustration. Kings of Leon, Molly's Chambers. Thank you for your messages. Leona, our four-year-old miniature schnauzer called Rhubarb. What a great name. I also like it when people name their dogs sort of human names like Dave or Peter or something. Anyway, Rhubarb accompanies us singing happy birthday to all our family members and friends by howling all the way through. Everybody loves it. That is so clever. Does anybody remember way, way back when I first broadcast here and I had a dog called Daisy? This was going back to the noughties, actually. And she used to howl the first opening notes of a certain song by Lou Reed. I can't remember the name of the song now. And then she'd howl all the way through it. She could be in a deep sleep because I used to bring her into the studio and then wake up as soon as I started that song. Oh, wasn't it Satellite of Love? Text me on 81215, send me a WhatsApp. It's Nothing But Thieves, Overcome.

0: Stereophonics, Thousand Trees on Absolute Radio. Leona, our six-year-old pug-a-poo called Rocky, oh, I've got a dog called Rocky as well, has got a bell on the door that he rings when he wants to go outside. I've seen that on Instagram and it's so clever. I love it when dogs can do that. And there's those other ones where they can press different buttons for different responses, which is just kind of weird. Leona, I got the brilliant new album from Nothing But Thieves for my 47th birthday and it's absolutely brilliant, says John in Leeds. I love them. They're my favourite band at the moment and I want to hear more of them. Now, music on the way after 11 from Ocean Colour Scene and MGMT. It's the No Repeat Guarantee.
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12: With Virgin Bet, you don't just play, you play louder.

MGMT, who've been in the charts already, the Ultimate Noughties Anthem Countdown, at number 122. Not with this song, though, but with the song Kids. I wonder if this song will make it as well. That one is Time to Pretend on Absolute Radio's No Repeat Guarantee. Hi to Andrew. Leona sounded great around the pool in Corfu. Now, Ben Burrell would ban you for doing that holiday brag. They're allowed on this show, just so you know. And hi to Kirsty. We are driving to St Ives, continuing our cheeky little Cornish getaway. And whilst on holiday, we tried to get our Oasis tickets and spent 2 hours in a pub lunch trying to do that. And we did. We've got them for Manchester. Well done, you. And that's from Kirsty and Neil. So there's quite a few people here that have got tickets. You've got Ben going to Barcelona, holiday brag. You've got Andrea seeing them in Paris, another holiday brag. Me, well, I didn't get any codes, so I won't be going. This is Queen and Bowie. This is Under Pressure on the No Repeat Guarantee.

0: Absolute Radio. Before that, a number one song from Queen and Bowie. On The Breakfast Show this morning, even more disturbing food chat. I mean, it all started last week when they're talking about hula hoops. This week, Amanda told us the unique order she tackles eating a tube of Smarties. Now, she does leave the orange ones to last, which apparently have a different flavour. Darren told us how he tackled consuming a grape.
1: So go on then, Dazza. How'd you tackle a grape?
2: Well, you take them off the individual grapes, put them in a little tub, and then I just nibble the end off where the stalk goes in, and then with my tongue and my fingers, I'll squeeze and suck at the same time to take all the flesh out to leave the shriveled skin behind.
3: What are you doing? What is going on? And you just discard the skin, do you?
2: Oh yeah, just throw the skin away. Can't be eating that rubbish.
0: Shocking stuff on The Breakfast Show this morning. There could be some more food conversations tomorrow, I'm not sure. But Dave Berry back on The Breakfast Show, live from 6. Coming up next, a naughty song from the album Employment and a song about the Nokia 3310. Imagine seeing £700,000 in your bank account on Saturday morning when you wake up. This is what happened to Ruth, and she couldn't believe it, nor could her family.
4: Oh, my God. I don't even know what to say. We're, like, completely in shock. Oh, my husband's in tears.
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Cranberries and Linger on Absolute Radio. Now, in the noughties, did you have a Nokia 3310? Very standard phone. So many of us had one at some point, featuring the legendary Snake game and other exciting features. And it was standard then. Phones have aged so much. The songs haven't, as you'll hear when I count down the ultimate noughties anthems from midday. But this is a song from Jamie T, a new one, all about the Nokia 3310.

0: Oasis coming up. And of course, Oasis Live 27 has officially sold out 42 shows. Liam Gallagher confirmed this week, "That's all, folks. No more tickets left," he said on X. If you missed out, as I did, there will be official resale tickets nearer the shows. Oasis are warning fans about fake tickets online at the moment. Right, so I'm going to play some Oasis next with a number one song from the mid-90s.
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1: 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It's all there to catch up with on Rayo.
0: Our weekly Wednesday census will be running tonight, though. Are you home or not home? Just tell us.

Wombats on Absolute Radio have put a cryptic picture on their socials, just them in black and white, looking very mysterious. We're not sure what that means yet. Hopefully it means new music. But they've been in the chart already twice. 150 Moving to New York, and that song, 144. Will there be any more? Keep listening. We continue the Ultimate Noughties Anthems Countdown at midday.

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11: The top stories this hour. The Health Secretary has vowed to start building Andy Burnham's new National Care Service. Yvette Cooper's told the Labour Party conference she'll begin by appointing a new champion for unpaid carers to ensure what she calls the hidden army have a voice in government. There'll also be a collective pensions scheme and more funding for specialist training. Speaking to delegates in Liverpool, she's promised a new pay structure for care staff.
12: The first ever legally binding fair pay agreement for care workers with minimum standards of pay and conditions across every employer.
11: A flight from Dubai to Tel Aviv has been diverted to Saudi Arabia, where it did safely land after a fight broke out between its pilots. At one point, jets were scrambled over initial fears the Fly Dubai plane had been hijacked after it issued an emergency signal. And the Duke and Duchess of Sussex have accused international paparazzi of being extraordinarily reckless after allegedly peering into the grounds of their children's school. Harry and Meghan say it's an unacceptable intrusion into their privacy.
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11: Heavy rain making its way east across the UK this morning. Sunny spells in the afternoon for most, highs at 25 Celsius. That's the latest. I'm Becky Carhill.
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14: Good afternoon. This is Leona and we are back with the ultimate noughties anthem countdown. At the halfway point, I will be playing song number 75 of 150 in just a moment. The Killers have featured most in this chart so far, with four songs already, and we haven't heard from their biggest yet. I imagine that will be on Friday. The number one song will be played on Friday afternoon between 12 and 2 p.m. But right now, I'm going to start with a band who are making their debut on this chart. I'm hoping for lots more from them as well. Kasabian at number 75.
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0: is Anthem Countdown with Kasabian at number 75. First time on the chart from them. One of my favourite bands. I'm hoping to hear lots more from Kasabian as the week progresses. Also the first time for Green Day from the album American Idiot. That was number 74 and Holiday from that album. Right, we move on to a band now making their third entry in the chart. They've had number 118 with Can't Stop, 104 Danny California. I would have thought that would have been much, much higher. And this at number 73. You voted for them. We are counting them down every day this week between 12 and 2 on Absolute Radio.
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0: Peter Buck Rogers, that's got to be their biggest song, surely. They've had three in the charts already, Just the Way I'm Feeling, Just Today, and Buck Rogers with the CD Player, Player, Player. That song is legendary, and that is at number 72. It's the ultimate noughties anthem countdown that you voted for earlier this month. On the way next, a song that came out in 2005, top 10 hit, and the band are named after a character in The Simpsons. 700,000 pounds is so much money. You could do so much with this. And make sure you are in the draw for a chance of winning. 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Lines will close at 5 o'clock Friday afternoon. Then we could call you. 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

0: voted for this one. I'm surprised it's not higher up in the chart, though. I thought it'd make the top 20 at least. But it's at number 70, Muse, Supermassive Black Hole, on the Ultimate Noughties Anthem Countdown that you voted for, so I can only blame you. The next song, though, how can this be higher than that last one? What? Well, it is. OK, it's got a good intro, but come on. This is Paramore, Misery Business, Absolute Radio.
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0: ultimate noughties anthem countdown. The Strokes and Last Night at number 68 from their debut album, Is This It? Okay, now a band who I would imagine will feature a lot in the chart. But this is their first time in the countdown. And weirdly, it's an album track from Favourite Worst Nightmare. Never released as a single. It did become a viral hit years later, which could explain it. But this is at number 67. It's the Arctic Monkeys and 505 on the ultimate noughties anthem countdown on Absolute Radio.
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0: A surprise entry for the Arctic Monkeys with an album track at number 67, 505, beating Muse, Supermassive Black Hole. I am shocked. On the way next, a UK number one single from 2005, here on Absolute Radio, Ultimate Noughties Anthem Countdown.
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1: Just a recap on what I've played so far today, if you missed it. Kasabian Clubfoot at number 75, and that's their first time in the chart. Same for Green Day with Holiday at 74. Red Hot Chili Peppers, by the way, at number 73. And Buck Rogers Feeder at 72. Fall Out Boy making their debut in the chart. Sugar were going down at number 71. Muse, Supermassive Black Hole, number 70, should have been higher. Paramore, Misery Business at 69, at 68, The Strokes and Last Night. Artie Monkeys, 505 at 67, with the Gorillaz and Dare at number 66. Keane, Everybody's Changing at number 65, and now a band who I think will only be in the chart once.
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0: Fountains of Wayne, they're one-hit wonders. Officially, this is the only song they ever had in the UK top 40. So I doubt they will appear in the chart again, but you never know. You do tend to pick weird album tracks when you vote for things. It's the ultimate noughties anthem countdown. 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

0: Sonic's Have a Nice Day at number 63, Ultimate Noughties Anthem Countdown. There's been some shocks today, let me tell you. I'm still reeling from the muse position. On the way next, it's Ben Burrell, who will start his show with one of the defining female voices of the noughties, at number 62 next.
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10: The top stories this hour. The Met Police have submitted 20 files to prosecutors over the Grenfell Tower fire. The CPS is being asked to consider manslaughter and other offences over the fatal blaze in West London in 2017, in which 72 people died. We've been speaking to Joe from campaign group Justice for Grenfell.
11: We're another step closer to where we should have been 9 years ago, as far as I'm concerned. I don't get why it's taken so long for these prosecutions to even reach this far.
10: Andy Burnham has suggested he could propose rejoining the EU. The Prime Minister has said he'll look at the pros and cons of all options after telling Labour's conference that Brexit has done more harm than good. A flight's been forced to make an emergency landing because of a fight between two pilots. It was flying from Dubai to Tel Aviv but had to ground in Saudi Arabia. The Duke and Duchess of Sussex have accused international paparazzi of being extraordinarily reckless after peering into the grounds of their children's school. Harry and Meghan says it's an unacceptable intrusion into the privacy of Prince Archie and Princess Lilibet. And former Manchester City chairman David Bernstein says he's shocked, embarrassed and angry at the club being found guilty of breaching Premier League financial rules. The club denies any wrongdoing and will appeal against the ruling.
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10: Sunny spells and showers this afternoon. Showers mostly in the west, highs of 25 Celsius. That's the latest. I'm Kat Wright.
12: Kat Wright, thank you very much and good afternoon. It's Ben Burrell here.
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12: Yes, let's continue our countdown of the ultimate noughties anthem. Don't worry, I've just done a wellness check off air to make sure Leona's okay after that Muse revelation, which we're calling it now. She's going to be okay. I'm pretty sure she'll be fine to be back here tomorrow morning at 10, although you never know. Stand by Sarah Champion. She is right, though. No, some interesting choices so far in this chart. Some surprises. That Muse song, Supermassive Black Hole, pretty low down in the chart, number 70. Beaten by Fountains of Wayne, Stacey's mum. All right, I don't want to keep going over it. Let's just continue, shall we?
9: The ultimate noughties anthem.
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12: Let's get back to it. This is a good song. Katie Tunstall and Suddenly I See. This is in our chart at...
9: Number 62.

0: Fallout Boy, and thanks for the memories.
1: Number 61.
0: Yes, that's number 61 in our chart of the Ultimate Noughties Countdown. The emotional low of the chart on the way, potentially next. First, though, Bowling for Soup, Girl All the Bad Guys Want.
1: Number 60.
0: Do it again, Julian, and hit the...

0: What number's this one, Julian Barrett?
1: Number 59.
0: Thank you for calling, and wherever you will go, that is at number 59.
1: Number 59.
0: In our chart of the ultimate noughties anthems, let's continue next, shall we? Something from early on in the decade, which is an indie disco classic. Actually, a couple of indie disco classics, one from early in the decade, one from later in the decade, both coming next. First, though, here we are again. Your chance to win a lot of money by doing very little. 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Answer your phone and that 700 grand is yours. Text WIN to 81215. 15. 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
0: Number 57 in our chart of the ultimate noughties anthem. Let's continue it, shall we? A band that had an indie hit on their hands in the early noughties, and then that became a massive, massive pop hit. Someone else covered it. That is on the way in a second. First, though, this was huge, this song. I remember it being everywhere for like 18 months. This is Snow Patrol, and Run is playing on Absolute Radio.
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0: Tons and Valerie playing on Absolute Radio. Yeah, Valerie. 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
0: Hello to Kelly enjoying the chart show for us so far. Why can't I say that properly? Too many S's in there for me. Hello to Dino, says enjoying listening to you and Leona having a meltdown about tracks not being high enough in your opinion. You're right, it's a national disgrace that Fountains of Wayne has beaten the Strokes on Sunday. I'm absolutely furious about it. Should we do a quick recap on the charts so far on this show this afternoon in case you've missed any? Let's start at number 60. Oh, wait, do you know what? Let me find some music. Here we go. Oh, yeah. Call Me Wes Butters. Niche reference there. We started the show with Katie Tunstall and Suddenly I See. That was at number 62 in our Ultimate Noughties Anthem Countdown. Bowling for Soup and Girl, All the Bad Guys won at 60. 59 was The Calling and Wherever You Will Go. Dandy Warhol's a great tune. Bohemian Like You at number 58. 57 was The Cortinas, Not 19 Forever. Should that have been higher? 56 was a big song, Snow Patrol and Run. Zootons and Valerie is the song you just heard. That was at number 55 in our charts. I could absolutely do a chart show. I'd do the 90s one. I could do one on this main station, couldn't I? Listen, we're going to continue the chart in a second. Some great songs to play for you. And next, a song that I think you'll be surprised isn't anywhere near the top 20. It's a huge, huge song, potentially a big upset. And it's on for you after this.
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0: at number 53 in our chart. The ultimate noughties anthem is Queens of the Stone Age and No One Knows. People are getting riled up about the chart and I'm loving it, frankly. Hi to Nikki on my Instagram. He says, why is there no Linkin Park in your chart? Well, there is. What I've Done was at number 108. And don't want to spoil anything, but I suspect a couple of their songs at least will be a little bit further up the chart. Ben, I'm really enjoying the countdown, says Joe. There should be more cribs in this countdown. I can't promise there's any cribs coming up on the rest of the chart, mate. It's once again a national disgrace. Hi to Lisa as well, who says, Ben, I'm still recovering from the fact that My Chemical Romance and Teenagers was so low down in the chart. It was, mate. Again, sorry about that. This is a great band, though. Arctic Monkeys and Fluorescent Adolescent.
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0: That song is at number 51 in our chart of the ultimate noughties anthem. Some big songs played today. We're getting to that point of the chart, I guess, where it's going to be quite a few big songs in a row. Not everything can be in like the top 20 or in the top 10. Queens of Stone Age, No One Knows at 53 was a bit of a surprise, as was Kasabian at 54 with Fire. I feel like they should have been a little bit higher up the list. Keane, Everybody Changing, was at 65. That's pretty low down for a big, big song. Cortina's at 57 with Not 19 Forever. We played that for you earlier. That is it for the charts today. We will pick this up again tomorrow on Leona's show from 10 o'clock. She, tomorrow morning into tomorrow afternoon, is going to play you some big songs as part of our chart. I've just seen, actually, another big surprise straight off the bat. Be here midday for Leona's show, because she's going to surprise you, I think, with a song that is pretty low down in this chart that is a mega hit. Also, Oasis featuring in the chart. Is that for the first time? I think, perhaps. Maybe not. I think they were in the chart earlier with The Importance of Being Idle, weren't they? Maybe Songbird as well. Point being, though, some big songs to play on Leona's show. Find out what they are and where they chart tomorrow morning. She's back from 10, and the chart continues from midday.
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Sometimes I retreat into my own mind, and through the power of imagination, I can spend a week locked in a caravan listening to the Crazy Frog on loop. 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

Captain Tony and Mulder and Scully playing on Wednesday afternoons, no Pete Guarantee. It's Ben Burrell here. Hi to John, who says, loving the noughties countdown, and also the, needling that's going with it. Yeah, I did quite like that. That's my favourite bit about it, to be honest. People getting irate that their songs aren't higher up the list. Hello to you. Hi to Alexandra on my Instagram. Loving these bangers. Don't even care about the order. Just enjoying the ride. It has been good, isn't it? It's like an extended early noughties indie disco every single afternoon on the show. I'm all for it, frankly. Long may it continue. We could do like the top 1,000 songs from the early noughties, couldn't we? That'd be a good one. Just for me? Okay, fine. A lot of the twang in there. Maybe that's not a people pleaser. Anyway, gonna play Kiss in a second. Sheryl Crow on the way as well. First, though, let's do the guess the song game where you guess the song. I'm going to play you 1 second of a song right now. All you have to do is name that tune on 8, 12, 15. This is the slightly shortened version of this game because of the noughties chart. So come on, 8, 12, 15. What is this song? If you can name it, you get 2 points on the board this afternoon. Any ideas? What's that? Text me now. The artist and the song title needed. 8, 12, 15. You can WhatsApp 0330123 1215. It was a bit of a shambles yesterday on the show at this point. Not enough right answers for my liking. Come on, let's get back to it today. 8, 12, 15. Name that tune. As always, we're going to extend that clip. We'll do that after 3 o'clock. We'll play the song in full, around about 3:30. Name it before then, though. Meantime, this is Kiss and God Gave Rock and Roll to You.

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New Blossoms coming up, Sheryl Crow to play for you as well. First, though, Make Me a Winner is back this week. 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

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We're Absolute Radio. This is the place where real music matters. And it's Benjamin Thomas Burrell here. Hello. Afternoon to Ollie, who, full disclosure, is a friend of mine. You might remember we spoke about him on the show. He was the face of Portsmouth University's bereavement on their website. What an accolade. Hello to you. Just got this from Craig as well. See what you make of this. I'll read you the text verbatim. Ben, recently switched you from the TV at work. I can say with some confidence, you're better than Dickinson's real deal. Craig. Put that on my tombstone. Thrilled to hear that, mate. Do you reckon, are we beating Dickinson's real deal in the ratings war? Ooh, I don't think we are. And that's very upsetting to my personal ego. 8, 12, 15. If you want to say hello this afternoon, please do. You can use that to get involved with the Guess the Song game where you guess the song. I played you this earlier. That is 1 second of a song. But what is it? 8, 12, 15. You don't get features like this on Dickinson's Real Deal, do you? Mark in Northamptonshire says, is it Beautiful Stranger like Madonna? It's not, mate. Afternoon, Benjamin. Is it Bloodhound Gang? Scooby Snacks? Oh, there's a lot wrong in that text, Vicky. It's not the right answer either. Robbie says, is it Chili Peppers' Aeroplane? I have the lyrics tattooed. Ooh, it's not that tune, mate. There are some right answers, though. Carrie, nice work, mate. Emily, you got it right as well. On Instagram, got to say good afternoon to Seth. You are correct. A couple of points coming your way. And Simon, who is procrastinating in Leicester right now. 2 points for you. What is this? Text me 81215 or you can WhatsApp 0330123 1215. Let me know. Let's continue the afternoon show with Ben Burrell, a ratings winner compared to Dickinson's Real Deal, with The Clash after this from Blossoms.

amazing song. That is The Clash and London Calling, playing on Absolute Radio, and it's Ben Burrell here. Hi to Stu, who says, can't believe Dickinson's Real Deal's going. Me neither, mate. But then again, I can't believe this show is still going either. You'll be delighted to hear I've changed my Instagram bio to just simply a quote, and that is better than Dickinson's Real Deal. I think it's appropriate. Like I said, I want it on my tombstone. Go and gawk at that if you want to. Benjamin Burrell is where you can find me on Instagram. Is that a good thing to sum up the show? Probably not. Anyway, this show is running till 4 o'clock, and then Bush and Richie are back with you. If you've missed their show recently, you can catch up. The podcasts are available. They've had some good guests on recently, I've got to say. Loads and loads of guests, so go and give it a listen if you missed it recently, particularly Dominic Diamond, who was on yesterday, the Games Master legend, chatting to Bush and Richie about retro gaming. If you love retro gaming, if you love gaming in general, this is the show for you. Go and listen back to it. It went out last night. They talked GoldenEye, of course. They talked Grand Theft Auto. They talked Pac-Man as well. That is available wherever you get your podcast from, to use the most overused phrase in broadcasting today. And the boys are back from 4 o'clock this afternoon. In the meantime, we've been counting down the ultimate noughties anthem on this show and on Leona's show as well. Let's play another noughties corker in a second. And afterwards, I'm going to play a 90s classic.

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1: We have had our first 4 out of 5 on 5 Words 5 Grand. Can we go one better and find a new 5 Words 5 Grand champion? 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

Getting you through the hell that is midweek at work. This is the No Repeat Guarantee. We're Absolute Radio. My name is Ben Borrell. Don't forget, we are back at the Palladium in London in November for a night of live comedy. We do this every single year. It's called Absolute Radio Live, and the lineup for 2026 is pretty good. It's Chris McCausland, Sarah Pascoe, Joel Dommett, Angela Barnes, Matt Ford, and John Richardson are your hosts. We're raising some money for the excellent Prostate Cancer UK, an amazing charity. So go and grab some tickets, raise some money for a great charity, have a great night out. There's still tickets left, I think. Go to absoluteradio.co.uk/

0: Love this tune, Sam Fender and Saturday. Banging Absolute Radio, the place where real music matters. Hi to JJ. Good afternoon to Philippo, who says, can I have a Matt Dyson Burp Me Daddy to get me through the day?
1: Burp Me Daddy.
0: Of course you can, mate. Anytime. 8:12:15 if you want to say hello. You'll need that for the Guess the Song game, where you guess the song, which has its thrilling conclusion after 3 o'clock. Before we go there, the emotional low, potentially, of today's No Repeat Guarantee, and a noughties band that seem to have become even more popular than they were in the early noughties over the last few years.
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18: The top stories this hour. An Israel-bound plane has been forced to divert, apparently after a fight in the cockpit. There are conflicting reports about what happened on the Fly Dubai flight to Tel Aviv, but it suggested one crew member was stabbed. Flight data also shows the plane plunged nearly 14,000 feet within seconds before eventually landing safely in Saudi Arabia. MI5 has issued an unprecedented public warning about a Chinese spy threat targeting British academics. The security service says a Chinese institute is secretly trying to exploit the expertise of universities working on things like AI. They're being urged to cut ties with the company or risk criminal charges. Met Police have submitted 20 files to prosecutors over the Grenfell Tower fire. The CPS is being asked to consider manslaughter and other offences over the fatal blaze in West London in 2017, in which 72 people died. And the Duke and Duchess of Sussex have accused international paparazzi of being extraordinarily reckless after peering into the grounds of their children's school. Harry and Meghan say it's an unacceptable intrusion into the privacy of Prince Archie and Princess Lilibet.
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18: Sunny spells and showers this afternoon. Showers mostly in the west, highs of 25 Celsius. That's the latest. I'm Kat Wright.
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Kooks and Naive playing on Wednesday afternoons. No repeat guarantee. Earlier, I played you this. That is 1 second of a song. But what is it? 8, 12, 15 to text. Brendan plastering in Bingley, brackets Bradford. He's got the right answer. David from Derby's got it right as well. Oasis and Shaker Maker is not the right answer. Dan and Noah in Leeds. Like I always say, though, if you're going to go for Oasis, it's probably a good shout, considering you are listening to Absolute Radio after all. Ollie is saying the same thing that Paul is saying. And Jack, actually. All Around the World by Oasis is not the right answer. Does that sound like it? Don't know about that. Hello to Alistair Cook, though. You are correct. Right, let's extend that clip, shall we? Let's go from 1 second to 2 seconds. Can you get it from this? You can. You must. What is that? 8, 12, 15. Text me the artist and the song title. You're now playing for 1 point. Do it quickly, though. That song is on for you in 3 songs' time. The first of those being REM and The One I Love.

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watching. This is Skunk Anansie Hedonism, playing on Absolute Radio, the place where real music matters. 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

Linkin Park, and In the End. It's playing on Wednesday afternoons, no repeat guarantee. I've got new Royal Blood to play for you in the next 10 minutes. A classic from the Smiths on the way as well. First, though, we've been doing the Guess the Song game where you guess the song this afternoon. That was your 1 second. That was your 2 seconds. Well, I don't know if you got it right. Some people worried about how to spell a particular word in this song. It doesn't matter. If you get it right, you get it right. That's our opinion. Spelling doesn't matter on this show, speaking from a dyslexic man. Hi to David in Derby, mentioned you earlier. I'm not sure you heard your shout out, but well done. Hi to Jacob, you got it right as well. Gotta say, hi to Phil, you were correct in the end. Hello to Luca, you got it right. Nicola, you were correct as well. This is Nicola, stuck at Costco. Does she work there? Is she stuck in the building, unable to get out? Who knows? Hi to Adi as well, you were right. Stuart, the driver in Lewis, you got it correct as well. The song you were looking for this afternoon was, of course, this from Alanis Morissette.

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0: As I'm sure you know, this is The Smiths and This Charming Man. It's playing on Wednesday afternoons, No Repeat Guarantee. Be Here Now, Era Oasis, and a great, underappreciated Kings of Leon song coming next.
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0: to be there.
1: This is a great Kings of Leon song. That is Encore. It's a good tune, isn't it, from Kings of Leon?
2: I like it. I like the days, Ben, when they had just beards and they looked like sheet metal workers from Pittsburgh, Kings of Leon.
1: Yeah.
2: And they changed their look, didn't they?
1: It's all down to Sex on Fire, mate.
2: It's what it is.
1: It brought them to the top of the charts, but it lost our hearts.
2: I've spent a lot of money over the past 10 years buying tickets for their gigs and shouting and requesting Sex on Fire at the front of every single gig that they do. Sex on Fire.
1: Are you banned these days?
2: Well, I've just changed my appearance all the time. They can't stop me.
1: What's coming from the show, please?
2: Well, thanks for asking, Ben. I've brought my bike into work. Not the one that got nicked.
1: I was about to say.
2: I've got a replacement bike at the minute. But what I've done is I've brought the lock, but not the key to the lock, because that's in my other trousers. And do you know why that is? I've discovered why that is. It's because I don't have a dedicated key ring.
1: Mm-hmm.
2: And this is quite bad. We just pull keys from a bowl, not in like that way, in our house, and I just take a different individual key. So we're going to be asking the audience, and get ready for this, bit of a key ring audit. Have you got a key ring?
1: I don't have a key ring. I do. They gave me one at work. Why have you not been given one? I've been given a key ring for my fob at work.
2: I never saw that email.
1: Mate, you're missing out.
2: This is unbelievable. Unbelievable.
1: So that's the big question after four, is it?
2: That's it. As good as it gets. We're going to finish at five and then go home.
1: All right, Bush Ritchie, off your 9 minutes.

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0: The no repeat guarantee. 9 to 5, Monday to Friday, nothing repeated. While you listen at work, it's home time with Bush and Richie.
1: Yeah, so I'm having a bit of a nightmare today. I've forgotten the key to my bike lock, so I can't lock my bike up at work, and I've had to put it in the office of the security people I was cross with because my other bike got nicked. It's a very humbling experience, and I think this is because I don't have a dedicated key ring, and I haven't had one for like years and years. I just picked them out of a bowl at the bottom of the stairs, which I now see as madness. So we thought we'd just do a little key ring audit because I know there's a lot of choice out there. What have you got?
0: These are the words of Ruth in Hampshire. How have you existed with keys in a bowl, like some terrifying lucky dip for locks? I don't know how you do this.
1: I'm stressed out even thinking about it now, to be honest with you. Keys in a bowl would be a great name for my autobiography.
0: Yes, it would.
1: What about this one? I have a USA motel type key ring that says, hot girls, hit curbs. 8, 12, 15, what have you got?
0: £700,000 must be won in a matter of days. 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What a situation. It's life-changing money, but you've got to be in the draw. 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
19: The M4 is stopped westbound, junction 7 through to 8 near Maidenhead because of a broken down car that needs to be moved out of the way. The anti-clockwise M25 is queuing with a collision, junction 19 to 18. Lane 4's closed, the queue's from 20. Coastbound M2, one lane closed with emergency repairs, junction 2, slowing things down. The M60 anti-clockwise is slow, where there was a broken down vehicle near junction 15. In Brentford, High Street is closed by accident investigation work. It's causing delays, both sides completely closed, lots of bus routes diverting. I'm Nick Arkell.
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11: Still busy on the M2 coastbound, slow with emergency repairs at Junction 2. Lane 3, the outside lane closed near Rochester and Strood. Be careful on the approach with people working there. And it's busy on the M25 anti-clockwise. Junction 20 to 18, there was a collision. The M4 westbound's queuing where there was a breakdown car. Junction 7 through to 8 and 9. The M6 northbound slow with emergency repairs. Junction 20 closing a lane. The M60 anti-clockwise busy where there was a breakdown vehicle. Junction 15. And the 62 eastbound, the slip road onto the M60 is partially blocked by a broken down lorry. I'm Nick Arkell.
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0: Great to have you company on this Wednesday evening. It's Home Time with Bush and Richie.
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16: The top stories this hour. Israeli officials are investigating a possible terror attack on a passenger plane after a pilot was reportedly stabbed by his co-pilot. The flight from Dubai to Tel Aviv plunged 14,000 feet before other crew took control. It eventually landed safely in Saudi Arabia. Almar Ghitali was one of those on board.
17: There was a commotion in the front part of the plane, and we understood there was an attempted stabbing. Then there were two more pilots who were on the plane. They came for a connection flight, and they took over the plane.
16: Prosecutors have been handed 20 files by detectives investigating the Grenfell Tower fire more than 9 years on. 72 people were killed when fire went through the block of flats in West London in 2017. The evidence, including on charges of manslaughter, relates to 54 people and 20 companies. MI5 has issued an unprecedented public warning about a Chinese spy threat. The security service says a Chinese institute is secretly trying to exploit the expertise of British universities. They're being urged to cut ties with the company or risk criminal charges. The grooming gang's inquiry is expanding investigations to Wales and Birmingham. London, Oldham, Bradford and Keighley were the first areas confirmed to be investigated back in June. And the Duke and Duchess of Sussex have accused paparazzi of an unacceptable invasion of privacy after two men were spotted near their children's school.
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16: Former Manchester City manager Pep Guardiola has shared a message of support for the club, saying he's with them more than ever. The club has until Friday to launch an appeal after being found guilty of breaching financial rules, which it denies. Meanwhile, the chair of the independent football regulator in England, David Cogan, says the guilty verdict raises serious issues. Arsenal women's boss Renee Slagers says they all believe their form will improve going into this evening's Women's Champions League tie away at Paris FC.
9: They're so grounded, looking forward, looking for solutions, very high belief, very high support. So we know that it will come and we know how good we are when we're unleashed.
16: They have just one win and two goals from their opening four WSL games. They kick off in 45 minutes. Later, Chelsea are away at Lyon. And Wales boss Craig Bellamy believes it's only right he's under pressure after a poor run of results. They're without a win in their six games played this year and host Norway in the Nations League tomorrow.
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16: A mostly dry night, still some scattered showers in the west. Showers fading tomorrow to leave a dry, bright day. That's the latest. I'm Kat Wright.
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9: Radio travel. M25 anti-clockwise is queuing at junction 7 from junction 8 through to 7 really because of a van fire at junction 7 on the exit slip road. It's partially blocked. Long delays there. Busy on the other side just with onlookers. Also busy on the M42 southbound. Very slow with a collision near junction 11 near Burton upon Trent turning. Just one lane blocked but looking very congested. And the M60 anti-clockwise is slower. There was a broken down vehicle at junction 15. The 62 into Manchester is busy at junction 12 with a broken down lorry on the slip road. I'm Nick Arkell.
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0: Wednesday evening's Home Time Show with Bush and Richie on Absolute Radio. Wildly differing but equally passionate opinions about the dog food, which doesn't really help.
1: Well, all I can say is, as we head into the supermarket, stay out of aisle four. Yeah, welcome to the Home Time Supermarket, Supermarket to the Stars. We've had a lot of musicians in earlier on. We've had Elton John in earlier on, buying a value pack of crisps. 25 packets inside a bigger packet. And then we had Depeche Mode in. Martin Gore choosing a new work outfit for Dave Garn. And Martin was doing that thing where he's holding shirts up to Dave's back to see if they're big enough, if they're going to fit him. And they ended up buying four or five. So it's been a busy old morning. It is a busy old morning, but the big question is, can you guess the identity of the celebrity that's in doing their shop from the items that they're buying?
0: So let's have a look at what's in the bagging area, because there's two items that are sat in there already. There's this, it's a lemon, and also a Kindle from our tech shelves.
1: A lemon and a Kindle. Who would buy items like that?
0: Well, not Jodie Marsh and not Beyonce, because it's not them coming through. We've worked that out over the last few days. Let's have a new item go through from our celebrity who is here waiting to do some more shopping. Toilet roll. Toilet roll.
1: That's not Elton John in from earlier on, is it? Having too many crisps.
0: No, it's not. Okay. It could be David. Anyway, it's not Beyonce. It's not Jodie Marsh. Who do you think it is? 0330-123-1215. 0330-123-1215. We'll take calls for 5 minutes. It's currently 5:37. That takes us to 5:42. And you're playing for the signed Home Time smart speaker.
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20: 42 is completely stopped for southbound traffic through Leicestershire, junction 11 through to 10, completely stopped to move a collision. It's also busy on the M25, anti-clockwise side especially, junction 7. There was a van that was on fire, it needs to be recovered, so the exit slip road is partially blocked, the queue's from 9. It's also very busy going the other way, just with onlookers, people slowing down to look. The M2 coastbound is slow, with emergency repairs, junction 2, one lane is closed, and it's busy on the M62 eastbound, junction 12, with a broken down lorry coming into Manchester. I'm Nick Arkell.
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11: Still busy on the M6 northbound, junction 20, with those emergency repairs. Take care, people working in the road. There's a lane closure. The M42 southbound is getting better. The collision's on the hard shoulder now, junction 11 to 10. Take care passing that one. And the M3 southbound is affected by a collision now. Junction 2 through to 3, it's closing two lanes. It's also busy on the anti-clockwise M25, where there was a van fire, junction 9 through to 7. And the M1 northbound's queuing coming out of London, junction 2. There was a collision near that turning for Five Ways Corner. I'm Nick Arkell.
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0: 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You'll get to see the legend that is Jack D, along with Chris McCausland, Sarah Pascoe, Joel Dommett, Angela Barnes, Ian Sterling and Nabil Abdul Rashid, and John Richardson and Matt Ford returning as your hosts.
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6: And now, the weather.
7: Outside, gloomy skies, a persistent drizzle, and a chilly wind blowing from the west, north, east, and south.
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1: The M80 is slow southbound side near junction 8 where there was a collision. The M62 into Manchester is really busy. Junction 11 through to 12 with a broken down lorry closing three lanes. The M62 westbound, very slow with a collision earlier, junction 23 to 22. Also busy on the M6 northbound, slow with emergency repairs. Be careful around junction 20. There are people working in the road there with that lane closure. M3 southbound, two lanes closed by a collision. Junction 2 through to 3 away from the M25. And I'm Nick Arkell.
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0: Anyway, it's a compass, but I feel like that's past us by now. I've been at reduced circumstances during this show. I feel like I need to do like some form of press conference at the end of our garden gate at some point. But I'll have a good sleep tonight. I'll be fine tomorrow. We'll see you then. Thanks for listening.
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21: The top stories this hour. Israeli officials are investigating a possible terror attack on a passenger plane after a pilot was reportedly stabbed by his co-pilot. The flight from Dubai to Tel Aviv plunged 14,000 feet before another crew took control. It eventually landed safely in Saudi Arabia. Matthew Bory is an aviation security expert.
22: The Israeli defense minister has stated that this was a jihadi terror attack. While that hasn't been confirmed by the UAE or the Saudis, the Israelis are treating that as such. And so their view of the motivation of the pilot highlights that this is something very serious.
21: The Prime Minister

It's 30 minutes non-stop of indie disco anthems tonight. Shed 7 out of Blob Party and Weezer 2. Now on to what could possibly be argued as one of the best debut singles of all time. From The Killers, it's Mr. Brightside, Pulp and Falls, up next.

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Foles and My Number, they played that for the first time ever live on TV on Jules Holland. I mean, that's bold, isn't it? That's a confident move. All right, onwards we go with Gossip on the way next. 30 minutes non-stop of indie disco anthems continues now with the Stone Roses. This is Love Spreads.

0: Way of Control, concluding 30 minutes non-stop of indie disco anthems out of the Stone Roses, Foals, Pulp, The Killers, Shed 7, Block Party and Weezer. So welcome to Wednesday night. I hope you're wonderful. I'm Danielle Perry. Hope you had a good day. This is your launch pad into the night time. It's beginning to get a little bit darker, isn't it, this time of night? I'm quite looking forward to autumn, got to be said. Still to come before 8 o'clock, I've got the latest one, my favourite they put out to date from Fontaines DC, some Pearl Jam and the latest one too from Mr. Johnny Marr, taking us to 8.
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Pearl Jam and Alive on Absolute Radio tonight. I'm Danielle Perry. So we can describe Pearl Jam and, more precisely, Eddie Vedder as a complete hero because if you remember the Irish band Florence Road that we've had as a former track of the week here on the show, they're doing all kinds of great at the moment. They're flying. But when back in June they announced their dates for their first ever North American tour, I mean, it was dreamy. It's what every band kind of, you know, aims for, aims really, really high. Turned into a bit of a nightmare just 2 days into the tour when they played the legendary Troubadour Club in LA and then they had all their equipment stolen from their van. So they were going to have to cancel their scheduled appearance at Eddie Vedder's Ahana Festival, which was just a couple of days back. As soon as he heard that had happened, he stepped in. He insisted that they play his guitars. Can you imagine that? Suddenly on stage, Eddie Vedder coming to your rescue and playing one of his hallowed instruments. Amazing. On to now, another Irish band that are flying as well. It's Fontaines DC. This is my favourite they've put out to date. It sounds really exciting. It's got that grit that they provide to the soundscape, and it's called Marianne.

It's great, that, isn't it? Fontaines D.C., Marianne. I think they've got another single that we'll be playing on Sunday night on my new music show as well. So Unstoppable, as I said. As is Johnny Marr. I mean, back with another album. This is the third single taken from it. The album's called The Age of Everything, which will be his fifth solo record. We've had Spin as a single, Ophelia as well. And this one is called It's Time. And he's singing, he says, about some worldly issues, but finding defiance in idealism as well. So here it is. It's Time, new from Johnny Marr on Absolute Radio.

Johnny Marr, it's time. You can watch my chat with Johnny on our YouTube channel right now. There's loads of stuff on there. Long form interviews with myself, like Mr. Mars in there, Florence and the Machine, Wet Leg, Robert Smith. So you can check them out whenever you fancy. After 8, entertainment and music news. Tonight, it's all about Linkin Park and all

0: 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There's a new film coming, some more details on that. 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
6: And now, the weather.
7: Outside, gloomy skies, a persistent drizzle, and a chilly wind blowing from the west, north, east, and south.
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love it. The first time I saw Massive Attack was at the Bournemouth International Centre when they were doing their, come on Brain, what was that tour called? Protection in the 1990s. And locals, we all referred to it as the BIC. And it was the first time that I'd walked into a show and seen and felt a proper sound system. The first gig I went to, ridiculously, was Michael Jackson at Wembley, which is a whole other kettle of fish, you know, in terms of arena sound and being quite young in a massive venue like that. But when I walked into the BIC and saw Massive Attack and felt the bass coming through those speakers, I was absolutely hooked. I loved it. And I still think that sounds absolutely beautiful. From the 90s, I want to talk about the noughties up next. We are on the hunt still for the ultimate noughties anthem. More on that on the way. First, though, this is new from Nothing But Thieves. It's called Evolution. And they were just in session for us last Thursday. It was a brilliant performance. It's on our YouTube channel right now. Come.

0: It is Alien and Farm with Movies on Absolute Radio tonight. Now, we are counting down the top 150 anthems from the noughties at the moment on the No Repeat Guarantee. We asked for your votes. Voting closed a week or so back, but we've collated them all and we're currently counting them down. 150 down to number one. We just completed day three, so if you want to see the list, check it all out online at absoluteradio.co.uk. Alien Ant Farm, by the way, did make an appearance at number 124 with the song Movies. And then before that, it was Block Party, Helicopter, Kids, MGMT, The Killers, Read My Mind, Paolo Nutini's New Shoes. The list goes on. Join Leona and Ben tomorrow for a bit more of the countdown as well. Still to come, my track of the week is the return of U2 on the way alongside Nirvana and Fleetwood Mac up next.
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1: We have had our first 4 out of 5 on 5 Words 5 Grand. Can we go one better and find a new 5 Words 5 Grand champion? We'll find out tomorrow morning from 7.

Fleetwood Mac, Little Lies on Absolute Radio this evening with me, Danielle Perry. Track of the Week time. This comes from U2 from their upcoming 16th studio album, which is being released November 13th, produced by Jackknife Lee. And this particular song, I think, is one of the best singles they've put out for years. I really like it. It's like a garage rock revival. And it reminds me of their Songs of Innocence era. And the song reflects on the themes of dangerous self-censorship. It's called Silencio, and it's new from U2.

0: Nirvana and All Apologies out of U2, our track of the week called Silencio. It's really good, isn't it? Now, I don't know about you, but when you go clothes shopping, like for your kids and stuff, I was trying to find a birthday present for someone to do with the Minions. Anyway, I noticed a lot of the t-shirts now, if you go to a kid's clothing store, are Nirvana t-shirts. And I think maybe there should be a prerequisite to say you must listen to at least one Nirvana song before you wear a t-shirt with the band's name. But I mean, it's one of the best band names of all time, so I do get how that's happened. But anyway, Biffy Clyro on the way very soon. We'll do a little Love and Guns N' Roses 2 plus Elbows One Day Like This all on the way.
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and Live and Let Die on Absolute Radio this evening. Now, was it last October? Must have been a year ago. We did Rocktober, didn't we? And I had Beffy Claro come in on the show to talk all about their favourite rock anthems of all time, which was a right laugh. I think that's the headline I can put into that. But we had a really funny chat all about Guns N' Roses, especially Simon Neill saying they're one of the first bands that they really connected with. And they started just like I did, User Illusion 2. Then they worked backwards to User Illusion 1 and then Appetite for Destruction. But they were like, who are this band? You know, coming from LA and Axl Rose and Slash. I mean, such characters that form that band. But I believe Simon Neill has a tattoo of Guns N' Roses. You can see him reveal that on the full chat, which is on YouTube right now. But let's play some Biffy for you. This is A Little Love on Absolute Radio from their latest release earlier on this year, Future Cheek.

0: absolutely racing towards 9 o'clock tonight, but very quickly, let's dip into the headlines for your entertainment and music news, as we always do in this spot. First up, U2. We played our track of the week, Silencio. They're in arena rehearsals at the moment, so I read. Also, I wanted to mention Pulp tonight. There is a new film, What Do You Do for an Encore, directed by Garth Jennings, who helmed the classic music videos for Pulp's Help the Aged and Little Soul. It's an hour and a half long. It captures the band's two sold-out shows at the O2 in London last summer. There's narration from the band, unseen archive material and rare behind-the-scenes footage as well. And it also follows the group's extraordinary journey from obscurity to cultural touchstone up to that huge tour, their first in 24 years for that album More, which was phenomenal. I loved that record so, so much. Also, very, very quickly, if all right with you, there's another talk of film from Linkin Park. They have captured their comeback with a new film called Unshatter. And the quote is, when the energy is there, we start to feel unstoppable. So the band's DJ and visual artist, Johan, did an interview about the healing process that led to their return, the enormous talent of Emily Armstrong, who's now fronting the project as well, and shared his thoughts on naysayers and teased new music in his work. So there's an interview with Linkin Park. That was from the NME as well, all online. More headlines and stories, though, at absoluteradio.co.uk. We'll continue with your tunes for Wednesday night after this.
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This is Absolute Radio with Danielle Perry. This time tomorrow night, we will have this lot in session. 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

0: My Street Preachers, if you tolerate this, your children will be next. Ada Blossoms, who will be on the show tomorrow night, Live Music Thursday here on Absolute Radio. Join us from 7 o'clock. In the meantime, though, tomorrow is October, the first of the 10th month of the year, and we'll be looking ahead to an event we've got coming up in around about 6 weeks' time. It's called Absolute Radio Live, taking place at the London Palladium, which is, if you don't know London that well, it's right central. It's really near Oxford Street, so you can do some Christmas shopping, or it's really on the outskirts of Soho. 5 minute walk. You can be in there walking down Carnaby Street or going for a Sunday lunch or something like that. And then do please join us at the London Palladium. We're taking it over for Absolute Radio Live. If you got paid this week, you're looking to treat yourself for a night of incredible comedy, perhaps this could be it. We've got a few seats left in the stalls. You could see the legend that is Jack D. We've got Chris McCausland performing, Sarah Pascoe, Joel Dommett, Angela Barnes, Ian Sterling, Nabil Abdul Rashid, and then John Richardson and Matt Ford are back as your hosts as well. Now, there is a point to all of this. We're raising money for a great charity, Prostate Cancer UK. And the reason we're doing this is that, you know, here are some of the stats. Prostate cancer is the most common cancer in the UK, affecting 1 in 8 men. And if you're a black man, then that risk is doubled. So it takes 5 minutes to buy your tickets to Absolute Radio Live. Please do join us on the night, Sunday, 15th of November. Just head to absoluteradio.co.uk/tickets. And we very much look forward to seeing you then. Thanks so much for your support. Up next, we've got a beautiful return from the Kings of Leon. It's called My Whole World. That alongside Foo Fighters and the Kaiser Chiefs play next.
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1: We have had our first 4 out of 5 on 5 words, 5 grand. 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

Day in 2007, they got to number one on the UK charts with their album Echo, Silence, Patience and Grace. On to now, as promised, the latest one from the Kings of Leon. This is their new album. It's out now. It's called Oh My Beloved. It's 13 tracks. It's their first fully self-produced LP. And according to the band, its stripped-back sound draws inspiration from the raw music they made after first arriving in Nashville. The lyrics looking back on family, childhood and the experiences that shaped their lives. This is called My Whole World. It's new from the Kings of Leon on Absolute Radio.

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1: It's In Excess, out of the new one from the Kings of Leon, My Whole World on Absolute Radio. Now, I don't know if you've caught Home Time with Bush and Richie of recent days. On Monday, they had Wayne and Colleen Rooney on talking about their new TV show. And then they had another chat all about retro gaming and Pac-Man and things like that, which is really fascinating. All on the Daily Podcast right now, or Delve Into Rayo, where you can listen back to loads of interviews and special documentaries made. In fact, there's one from Ben Burrell up there all about social media and its effects on music over the years, which ties in kind of nicely with us talking about the noughties and finding the anthem at the moment, because the noughties was the decade where tech kind of arrived. It was social media, it was streaming, we had iPods, it all changed in the noughties, so all of that kind of interlinks. But yeah, do check them out when you can. On Rayo, a couple more from me before we have another 30 minutes non-stop of indie disco anthems, including David Bowie and Coldplay on the way.
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6: And now, the weather.
7: Outside, gloomy skies, a persistent drizzle, and a chilly wind blowing from the west, north, east, and south.
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Vida, Alan, no doubt, this is Absolute Radio. Don't know if you saw in the news the other day, it might have been yesterday actually, can't remember what day it is at all, that Chris Martin was walking past a busker that was playing a Coldplay tune and just decided to go and stand next to him on the mic and join him. Can you imagine? It's like being in a tribute band, isn't it? And that band actually walking in to see you play. Oh, I'd die. Anyway, let's do one more from me before 30 minutes non-stop of indie disco anthems. How about some David Bowie? This is the excellent Starman.

0: David Bowie and Starman on Absolute Radio tonight. Thank you so much for your company tonight. It's been lovely to hang. I'll be back tomorrow from 7 for the show. We've got live music Thursday, Blossoms in Conversation and Session tomorrow night on the programme. Up next is Ben Coley. He's got music from the Yeah Yeah Yeahs and the Verve as well. Plus, earlier on tonight, we were talking about a band called Florence Road who were playing out in the States when all their equipment got stolen. Pearl Jam stepped in. Eddie Vedder lent them all their guitars. So we're going to play some Florence Road on the way after 10. Have a lovely rest of Wednesday. I'll catch you tomorrow from 7. Till then.
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3: You know, Charlie Bigham says the best things happen when you're not rushing. 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Not much seems to be changing, but quietly, everything is. 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Sure, it takes time. But then again, if you're looking for shortcuts, you're in the wrong kitchen. Charlie Bigham's slowly does it.
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13: Thank you, Danielle. It is indeed a half an hour of whopping great big indie disco anthems. Spencoline for Jay Lawrence. We'll start about as big as we can get.

I'm genuinely fascinated to see what this song's going to be like live next year. Oh, did I mention? Yeah, I'm off to see Oasis. It's not like I put in much work at all. My brother got the code. He was working for the ticket sale window, so he handed it over to my mum. And Andrea got the job done. Oh, stuff of dreams. I missed out on tickets last time, so you just got to give me this moment to just bang on about it. Anyway, that was Acquiesce, and this is Absolute Radio. It's Yeah Yeah Yeahs. This is Heads Will Roll, continuing our indie disco anthems.

We're indie disco-ing you and I right now. Ben Gailey with you, that was Charlatans and The Only One I Know. And we're Absolute Radio, where real music matters. Good evening. And we continued our countdown of the ultimate noughties anthem earlier on this afternoon. As of yet, still no sign of Franz Ferdinand. Yep. Which is making me think that they're really going to sort of come into it towards the business end of things. They could be coming into it in the top 30, top 20, hey, maybe even the top 10. Maybe even the top 10. If you want to load the noughties in the meantime, head over to the Rail app, give Absolute Radio noughties a whirl, and we continue the countdown at midday tomorrow. It's Franz Ferdinand now. This is Do You Want To? Oh, well,

This is the moment in the indie disco where you have a bit of a breather, you stop cutting shapes, and you stand there, feet planted on the dance floor, and you have your arms in the air and have a proper sing song. Yes, I did just use the phrase cutting shapes. I did just use the phrase cutting shapes. I hated that as much as you. I'm never doing that again. Verve, Lucky Man, taken from the legendary album Urban Hymns. You know, that turned 29 years old yesterday. 29 years of Urban Hymns. It's Ben Goley. This is Absolute Radio. It's where real music matters. You know what? I'm really enjoying this because, well, it's a good excuse to get on a load of top tunes. Half an hour of indie disco anthems, and we continue with Killers. This is Somebody Told Me.

I think that was a pretty strong batch of indie disco anthems. You know, I know I'm admiring our handiwork, but it's true. The Lars, there she goes. Oh, you had it all. You had Killers, you had Verve, Charlatans, Oasis, Arctic Monkeys. Yeah, yeah, yes. It was all going on. And you got that again tomorrow night from 10 when Jay Lawrence is back doing the show. In the meantime, you with me, Ben. Hope you're having a good one. We're Absolute Radio. Coming up, a bit of Queen. Here's a new one from Florence Rhodes. I've always thought, at least in my mind, they sound a little bit Wolf-less, which is absolutely nothing to sniff at. And the vocals on this, I think they're absolutely flying. See what you think. It's a new one. It's called 7563.

0: You know what? Life can get pretty serious, can't it? So I just don't glass half empty, but it's true. You got bills, you got work, you got responsibilities, blah, blah, blah, blah, blah, blah. You need a night of live comedy. That's what you need. That'll be just the tonic. Look no further than Absolute Radio Live. Get yourself some tickets. Treat yourself. You deserve it. So it's at the beautiful London Palladium on Sunday, the 15th of November. The lineup, I think, is honestly the best we've ever put together. You've got the legend that is Jack D. You got Chris McCausland, our very own. Sarah Pascoe, Joel Dommett, Angela Barnes, Ian Sterling, Nabil Abdul Rashid. And then you've got best mates and actually former housemates, John Richardson and Matt Ford. So they'll be dishing out a load of dirt on each other. It'd be worth it for that alone. And most importantly, all profits from ticket sales go to the wonderful Prostate Cancer UK. So you're having a laugh and you're raising money for such an important and wonderful cause at the same time. So do grab your tickets over on the Absolute Radio Ticket Store. You do that, and I'll get on a huge anthem from Sam Fender in a moment and a new song from Nothing But Thieves, which, to my mind, it sounds quite sort of 90s grunge-inspired. It's all coming up.
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17: And just to really make matters worse, his team lost.
19: No.
17: In the last minute. 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Join the 4 million people and counting who trust Capital One with their credit card. Capital One. That's one good thing.

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1: What is it?
0: Sorry. It's Bangolian for Jay. We're Absolute Radio. And this is the place where real music matters. And Nothing But Thieves recently did such a beautiful acoustic session for us in our Rayo room for Live Music Thursday. That was just last week. Not only did they do a few of their own tunes, but they did an absolutely phenomenal cover of Oasis and Stop Crying Your Heart Out, which, you know, doing that for an acoustic session for Absolute Radio, they knew what they were doing. They knew the assignment, didn't they? Go and catch up with it. 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It's also available for you to watch over on the Absolute Radio YouTube channel. This is a new one from their latest album called Stray Dogs. I'm a fan. It's called Baby Cool.

Len, Steal My Sunshine. A summery tune playing it for you in autumn. Mind you, it's a muggy autumn though, isn't it? I can get away with it. It's a tune anyway. Plays on Absolute Radio. It's Ben Coley keeping you company this evening. What's going on? Give me about 20 minutes of your time. It's all I'm after, and I'll get on a song that might make you a little bit

0: playing guitar or playing an instrument, you'll probably get a little bang of jealousy, because it's one of those songs you'll hear it and you'll be like, oh, I wish I came up with that. I wish I could come up with that simple riff and that simple melody. Yeah, we'll do that in a moment. I've also got a new Jamie T tune that is named after a Nokia brick phone, because Jamie T loves to dabble in the nostalgia. And we'll also do a 90s staple next.
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0: OPM Heaven is a Heart Boy, and a bit of Led Zepp and All Out of Love just before that. And we're Absolute Radio, Ben Cooley with you. Good evening. Hey, you got Clint Boone returning to Absolute Radio this coming Sunday night at 10 o'clock. Thoroughly looking forward to it. Not only, well, he's got impeccable taste, as you can well imagine. So not only is he playing new top tunes, but he'll be sharing his love for Elvis, because he listened to a load of Elvis growing up. And he'll also chat to you about the time that he nearly joined the band James back in the 1980s. I would love to know how that almost came about. Like, imagine the prospects of Clint Boone and Tim Booth in the same band. Oh, it's too good to be true. So that's 10 o'clock this Sunday night on Absolute Radio. You can listen afterwards over on the Rayo app. There's a new one from Jamie T. It's called 3310.
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0: 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Sneaker Pimps and Six Underground. Ben Coley with you. Evening. I'm looking after things for Jay. You got a load of top tunes to stick around for. Loads. You got some hair metal on the way. We'll do some Panic at the Disco as well. And up next, a band who have just celebrated their 50th anniversary by performing at the school that they formed at in Dublin.
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2: Persistent drizzle and a chilly wind blowing from the west, north, east and south. But inside, temperatures of toasty warm with a high chance of plush rugs, soft lighting and snuggly throws. 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

Some big power chords to finish. And before that, you had U2 and Beautiful Day, who recently celebrated their 50th anniversary. How did they celebrate it? They performed for the pupils at Mount Temple Comprehensive School in Dublin, which was the school that they formed at during the mid-70s. Which is so cool. Those kids got... they got, like, a free U2 performance. I can imagine when they got in from school and their parents were like, how was your day? And they was like, yeah, good, thanks, Mom.

0: Lily Allen, The Fear. It plays an Absolute Radio where real music matters. And I'm Ben Coley. And if you haven't already listened to the Ultima Noughties Anthem chart, you could have missed out on your song. You got to hear how it's getting on. So we're doing it every day at midday this week on the No Repeat Guarantee with Leona and Ben. So we're doing it again tomorrow. The countdown continues today. We're counting down from 75 through to 51. And it ended with Biffy Clyro, Many of Horror. I'll be honest, you know, just as a betting man, I thought it would go a bit further. But you know what? Near enough top 50 for Biffy Clyro, Many of Horror. I'll take that. I'm still holding out for Elbow One Day Like This, which is my choice. And there's been no sign of it yet, which means hopefully it's going to be doing pretty well. And purely for egotistical purposes, I would like it to do well. So listen to how your song gets on tomorrow midday on Absolute Radio. Right, it's Ian Brown on the way. Stick around also because I've got one of the greatest intros and certainly one of the greatest riffs from any song ever. Big statement, I know. It's coming up.
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10: And now, the weather.
11: Outside, gloomy skies, a persistent drizzle, and a chilly wind blowing from the west, north, east, and south.
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also had Ian Brown doing gorgeous orchestral arrangements just like this. And in case you haven't already noticed, we're definitely loving the noughties at the minute on Absolute Radio. I don't know, we're doing the ultimate noughties anthem countdown every day at midday. That's going on. 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

You know, for years, I was like, oh, that, I want my MTV bit, sounds like Sting. It's actually Sting. It's actually Sting. What rock was I living under? Dire Straits, Money for Nothing, Absolute Radio. And I'm Ben. And give us 20 minutes of your time, and I'll get on the definitive noughties riff for you. And we'll also do a proper sing-along from one of Britpop's finest.

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1: Pinch Punch first of the month and all of that. Does anyone even say that anymore? It's been dated, that, isn't it? It's Banco Lee. Right, let's do Cast. Surely. I've also got Green Day and a record-breaking collaboration between Sam Fender and Olivia Dean after Manics.

I'd imagine Caster eagerly awaiting that all-important lucrative phone call from Oasis to go back on the road with them next year. Sandstorm. And Green Day, American Idiot just before that. Soundtrack in the early hours here on Absolute Radio. And I'm Ben Coley. I hope you're good. And today's the day that you get a very special Live Music Thursday. This one from Blossoms. Yep. Their new album called Songs from the Wedding Cake comes out at the end of the week. In celebration of that, they're swinging by our Rayo room, playing some classics of theirs, playing a few new tunes to boot. And I've also heard a rumour that they're doing a Doors cover, which I'm really looking forward to. Like, Blossoms covering Doors is a tantalising prospect. So you'll be able to watch it on the Absolute Radio YouTube channel, and you can listen to it tonight from 8.

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this song live, it'd be absolutely immense, wouldn't it? It'd be rattling your ribcage and everything. Pure Morning Placebo, who are celebrating their 30th anniversary as a band this year, a big old birthday. And to celebrate that, a big old tour. They're doing a date at OVO Arena Wembley in London on the 5th of December. And you can still go and grab a few tickets for that over on the Absolute Radio ticket store. That's definitely not one to be missed. It's Ben Kelly with you. And this is Absolute Radio, where real music matters. I'm getting you through the ridiculously antisocial hours of your Wednesday. I hope you're good. And here's a song that I think could do exceedingly well in our quest to crown the ultimate noughties anthem. If you ask me, I think it's got top 30 written all over it. It's Paolo and New Shoes. Whoa.

0: Lenny Kravitz. And Are You Gonna Go My Way? It was all chaos on the Dave Berry Breakfast Show this morning. I don't know if you listened. It was more disturbing food chat. Listener Darren told Dave and the team about how he likes to try and eat grapes. Yep.
1: So go on then, Dazza. How do you tackle a grape?
2: Well, you take them off the individual grapes, put them in a little tub, and then I just nibble the end off where the stalk goes in, and then with my tongue and my fingers, I'll squeeze and suck at the same time to take all the flesh out to leave the shriveled skin behind.
3: What are you doing? And you just discard the skin, do you?
2: Oh yeah, just throw the skin away. Can't be eating that rubbish.
0: I never want to hear the phrase shriveled skin ever again. I felt a bit ill just saying that to you then. Thank you for that one, Dazza. If you want to catch up with The Breakfast Show, you can listen on demand over on the Rao app. And Dave and the team are back from 6 tomorrow morning. And you got 5 words, 5 grand to go with it. Right, stick around. For all of 15 minutes, we'll do some AC/DC and fun-loving criminals. And I've also got one of the biggest rock songs of the entire 21st century.
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I walk into the teller, I give her the letter. She gives me the loot, the bucket up loot.

It takes a lot of bravery to name your song Scoop Snacks and to have people take it seriously, but they pulled it off. That was Fun Loving Criminals, and we're Absolute Radio. This is where real music matters. I'm Ben Goley. All right. I mentioned yesterday, didn't I? I said I'm yet to hear any Kasabian in the Ultimate Noughties Anthem chart. What happened earlier today? It was like the floodgates opened and there was two Kasabian songs, maybe even more. I think I might have heard three Kasabian tracks earlier. They were always going to be littered throughout the Ultimate Noughties Anthem chart, weren't they? This is a new one of theirs. It's called Nothing Better Than This.

0: evening. Bit of Sugar Ray every morning to finish. And I'm Ben Coley, that'll be me done. I'm going to make way for Shep. He's looking after things for Dan Noble. Shep has got a load of top tunes on the way in the next 20 minutes. He's got one of my favourites from Radiohead, and considering Radiohead are one of my favourite ever bands, that is saying a lot. He's also got a huge debut single, and he's got some Buzzcocks too. Stick around for Ben. Have a good one.
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1: 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That feeling of knowing it's already sorted while others haven't started, making you one smug little budgie. Chirpier than usual, with a worm under your wing. Or if you're a human, a fresh insurance policy in your inbox. 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Consumer Intelligence, June 2026.
2: It's been a while since my wife was diagnosed with dementia. And truthfully, it's only getting harder. I've needed so much help. Help when she just wouldn't eat. Help to keep her memories alive. And we will all need help to find a cure to end the devastation of dementia. I can't do this alone.
3: 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Alzheimer's Society.
4: We know what you're thinking. How good can a coffee from Mackey's be? Well, when it's made with a new lighter roast at a price that means you can enjoy it every day, and maybe even a cheeky hash brown if you're in the mood. Turns out, pretty good. Subject to availability, hash brown served until 11 a.m. Lighter roast available from the 8th of September 2026.
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1: 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Shall we crack on with October then? That feels mad to say, doesn't it? The Buzzcocks and Ever Fallen in Love to play very soon. Radiohead as well on the other side of a noughties anthem from Evanescence. This is Bring Me to Life.